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3: Bonsoir France, bonsoir Nostalgie, c'est Kim Wilde and we've lined up another show full of the biggest 80s hits for you. Coming up, there's Duran Duran, Sade and The Police all lined up to play for you. First, let's have some Michael Jackson with Paul

Salut, c'est Kim Wilde sur Nostalgie with the sublime Sade. Now, when you think about the 80s, there are so many icons and iconic bands that come to mind. We've heard from Michael Jackson already, and he's going to pop up again shortly too. But before he does, it's time for another iconic 80s band. It's the one and only Duran Duran on the Kim Wilde 80s Show.

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If you listen very carefully, you can hear Michael Jackson in the background of that Rockwell song. There's so many big 80s stars on the show today. Later we're going to be hearing from Huey Lewis, Phil Collins and Bob Marley. But right now, it's Tom Petty's turn on the Kim

80s show. That was Huey Lewis with a song made famous by the Michael J. Fox movie, of course, Back to the Future. And next, I just love the intro to this song, is Bob Marley on the Kim Wilde 80s show.

C'est Kim Wilde sur Nostalgie. And that's Bruce Hornsby and the Range. I love that song. Those big 80s hits just keep coming. Next, it's German band Alphaville on the Kim Wilde 80s Show.

Nostalgie, tous les tubes 80. Thank you for joining me. More 80 songs coming up. Now with one of Gloria Estefan's most recognizable songs, Rhythm's Gonna Get You. Oh, yeah.

80s show. Now next, we've got a song from the band who made music history in 1981 by having their CD Lying Eyes played on a TV show in the UK. It was the first time ever that music from that new technology was ever heard in public. The Bee Gees have left us an incredible legacy of music, and here's one of their best, You Win Again, on the Kim Wilde 80s show.

les années 80. That Starship song was co-written by Elton John's longtime writing partner Bernie Taupin. And this next song was co-written by Barry and Robin Gibb of the Bee Gees, who we heard from just before Starship. It's Barbra Streisand now on The Kim Wilde 80s Show.

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Great to hear that song again. Always sounds fresh to me. Stick with us for Rufus and Chaka Khan after this from Tears for Fears on the Kim Wilde 80s show.

Nostalgie, tous les tubes 80. That Rufus and Chaka Khan song featured in Breakdance, the movie. The acting was shocking, but the dance sequences were truly outstanding. We can't have it all. Now it's time for some Roxette on the Kim Wilde 80s show.

0: 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Madonna. The Weather Girl. And Belinda Carlisle will be doing their thing. Dans la prochaine heure sur Nostalgie.
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0: 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It's a show with the girls today. Belinda Carlisle, Madonna, the Weather Girls, and a cheeky one from me. Are all on the way. First though, one for the girls. It's Rod Stewart on the Kim Wilde 80s show.